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The Danske Discovery account helps them take those first steps with confidence. 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

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What an absolute treat for a Tuesday. And speaking of treats, I've got another up my sleeve for you. A night stay at the Burndale could be yours. 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

Okay, but honestly, who actually asks people to go dancing anymore? What would the modern equivalent to that be? Is it liking 3 Instagram stories in a row? Or is it asking if they just want to sit on the sofa in silence whenever you both scroll through your phones at the same time? I'm telling you, romance, it's not dead. It's just ever so slightly changed. Last one from me before the news. It's John Newman. Love Me Again.

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